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0: Nagbabalik po ang Connect Ka Dyan. Exciting ang ating pong pinag-uusapan. 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Mm-hmm. Ngayon, ito ay good news din po sa atin. Scholarship program para sa kolehiyo, college.
5: Importante.
0: Kasama po natin si Michael Santos, Executive Director ng Philippine Financial and Inter-Industry Pride. Magandang hapon po sa inyo. Yan. At kasama din po natin si Jira Samson. Siya po ay ang Rainbow Youth Academy Scholar.
6: Buhay! Good afternoon po.
0: Okay.
5: Good afternoon po sa inyo.
0: Okay. Dahil sabi ko nga, napaka-ikli na ating oras. But we'll have you again, no? Para in full detail of your whole program. But briefly, ano ba ang programa ng Philippine Financial and Inter-Industry Pride?
7: Yes. So, ang Philippine Financial Inter-Industry Pride is a is a business-led non-profit organization advancing workplace inclusion in the Philippines across the region. Then we have a program called Rainbow Youth Academy, or RYA, wherein we provide a 6-month stipend financial support for the graduating students who are self-identified LGBTQIA students. So we provide financial stipend, we provide mentorship, we provide soft skills training na rin, and then an avenue for employment in our member companies.
0: So like what kinds of courses? Syempre, anong mga
7: actually
0: ino-offer niyo?
7: Any course po pwedeng mag-apply.
0: Okay.
7: So it's a type of scholarship na very different from others kasi
0: okay.
7: In the past you would see na all the valedictorians, salutatorians get the scholarship. Sa amin naman po, as long as you're self-identified, you have the willingness to study and finish your school. Mm-hmm. We provide the financial assistance for the last semester.
0: Mm-hmm.
7: Yeah, so si Jira po ang isa sa aming mga successful graduates of Cycle 4 kasi we're on our Cycle 4 now already of the program.
0: Oh. Okay, so Jira, tell us about your program and the scholarship na nakuha mo from the Philippine Financial Inter Industry Pride.
6: Yes, hello po, mabuhay, sawadika. Ako po si Jira Samson, tubong Batangas, proud Batanggenya po. I am currently studying at Batangas State University, the National Engineering University, taking up Bachelor of Arts in English Language Studies. So ako po ay communication student and language student. Mm-hmm. And kaka-graduate ko lang po this week sa RYA Cycle 4. And happy naman po ako that I've get to learn so much about it. It's upskilling sessions, iba-iba po yan. And also, yung bootcamp po namin, kakatapos lang po, all the scholars from different regions in the Philippines, I'm talking Luzon, Visayas, and Mindanao, came together here in NCR, Manila, for us to culminate this program and to graduate na rin po with flying colors.
0: One, congratulations.
6: Thank
0: Two,
6: you.
0: I see you have so much talent. Kaya
6: thank
0: naging scholar
6: so
0: ka. Pwede ka ng broadcaster ng DZMM.
5: Kaya nga eh, oo.
0: Diba, communication graduate? Mm-hmm. Dito ang punta at baksak ng ating mga kapamilya, diba, na ganyan ang kursa. Okay, how did you become a scholar? Sabihin mo yung proseso na ginawa mo para dun sa mga nakikinig at nanunood sa atin na kabataan na gusto rin maging scholar nila.
6: Right. PFIP po is very active in terms of their social media work at dun po ako nag-stumble upon their post. They promoted RYA Cycle for open for application for us LGBTQIA plus queer students na gusto pong magkaroon ng scholarship. And upon hearing and seeing the post, dun po ako mas naging engaged with them. Gusto ko po sanang makapasa scholarship nila. And they offer this requirement na very, very madali lang po makakuha.
0: What are the requirements?
6: As long as you're currently studying, graduating student, as long as you self-identify as LGBTQIA plus queer student or an ally. Mm-hmm. And of course, if you have a certain grade na pasok po sa standard. And of course, if you are working or somehow engaged in the advocacy of it all, kasi we champion nga po inclusivity and of course yung equality po and diverse SOGSC across the Philippines.
0: Yeah, so I was gonna ask Michael, why did you set this up? At saka bakit sila yung pinili mong tulungan?
7: Okay. So ideally, we were just having lunch. Kami mga board of trustees namin before. Isabi namin, why don't we give chance to others to yung mga parang first runner-ups? Mm-hmm. Not the salutatorians, not the valedictorians.
5: Hindi ganun katalino.
7: Oo, hindi ganun katalino. Mm-hmm. Kasi usually, yung pinakamatalino, may scholarship na agad yan eh.
5: Yes. Mm-hmm.
7: So bigyan natin ng chance yung mga masisipag.
5: Mm-hmm.
7: Right? So,
5: may pangarap,
7: may masipag, may ambisyon. Tapos we want to be a role model for them as well. Kasi when we were growing up, there are no role models for us. Eh.
5: Yeah.
7: So sa kanila, we wanted to provide this opportunity. So mm-hmm. we post din sa social media. Pero like sinabi ni Jira, madali. Pero for us, it was very difficult decision kasi we have to review each submission of their resumes, their application. Tapos may background checks din kami.
0: Uh-huh.
7: Kasi we wanted to provide kung sino talaga yung karapat-dapat nating bigyan.
0: But my question is, bakit, kasi usually ang naririnig mong scholarships is general, no? Mm-hmm. Walang pinipili. Why did you choose yung ating mga kabataan from the LGBTQIA group or
7: yes.
0: community? Why?
7: Well, Philippine Financial Inter-Industry Pride is also an LGBTQIA plus community in the workplace.
0: Okay.
7: So, ang sinusupport talaga namin is the workplace din. Kasi us growing up, we do not have role models. It's hard for us to penetrate the boardrooms.
5: Yeah.
7: We want to break that ceiling, diba? Sinasabi nga nila. So kami noon, how to be in the boardroom? So, we have to be very good at ourselves. Italagang in-uplift namin yung LGBTQIA plus. And true enough, like kami sa organization, from humble beginnings din naman to climbing the ladder.
0: Mm-hmm.
7: And one of the nasabi nga ni Jira is yung opportunity that we provided them, they saw what the office looks like. Yeah. Right? So they saw what the office looked like. Mas na-inspire sila to work. Especially for those students who are from the provinces.
5: Mm-hmm.
7: First time mag-ride ng plane, first time to see an office.
0: Nice.
5: Gusto nila na magkaroon ng equal footing lahat. Pati sa LGBTQIA+.
0: Natutuwa ako. Keep it up, ha? Gustong-gusto ko itong mga scholarship programs na ganito. Eh. Pero kasi nakakabigay ka ng inspirasyon, yes, diba, sa mga kabataan. And an opportunity, diba, to uplift themselves.
5: Correct.
0: To show na talagang, alam mo, aaminin ko to partner, ha? Lahat ng best friends ko is from your community.
6: Yes.
0: Lahat. Kahit sa med school,
5: uh-huh.
0: Ang dami-dami nilang matatalino talaga. Yan ang
5: very
0: mga best
5: talented.
0: Friends ko. At very, very caring as doctors
5: mm-hmm.
0: na talagang sabi ko nga, parang yung ano nila, yung puso nila is very loving and caring.
5: Mm-hmm.
0: No? So I'm happy na at least may from among the community, merong
5: may nag-stand up talaga.
0: Oo, diba? To support. Diba?
5: Uh-huh.
0: It's a support.
5: And talagang mas naging special pa kasi ang mas tinutukan nila yung mga hindi ganun katalino.
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0: 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So, kaya, blessings din po yan.
5: Yes.
0: Okay, so, sorry Michael and sorry Jira, I have to cut you short, but I want to explore this more kasi maybe sa ating next guesting, mag-feature pa kayo ng mga, ano to,
5: successful.
0: Mga inspiring, uh-huh. successful stories. Yeah. We want to hear that, diba? Tsaka ano mga pwedeng avenue, anong mga trabaho.
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0: si Jira.
5: Yeah, si Jira.
0: Correct. Imagine mo, baka nandito na siya sa DZM.
5: Sure.
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5: Tama.
0: You'd never know, diba?
5: Tama.
0: Okay, so Michael, paano ngayon, saan pwedeng tumawag ang ating mga kapamilyang gustong maging scholar ninyo?
7: Yes, you can email me, yung organization, executive director at pfip.com.ph.
0: Okay,
7: lang,
0: very
7: one word
0: good.
7: Lang, executive director at pfip.com.ph.
0: Yes. Okay, thank you. Maraming salamat. Yan po si Michael Santos, ang executive director ng Philippine Financial and Inter-Industry Pride. At si Jira Samson, kanilang scholar ng Rainbow Youth Academy Scholar. Ang next broadcaster dito sa MM. Naku, pinramis na ni Luisa.
5: So, wala namang imposible.
0: Yeah. Kailangan ay talent. And thank you to Michael and all the trustees. Mm-hmm. 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Nagahanap yan ng mga taong may talento, hidden skills and talents.
5: Yeah.
0: Hindi lang naman yan kukuha ng konsino lang eh.
5: Tama.
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5: Yeah.
0: Na
5: yes.
0: Hindi lang sa kanilang sarili, sa pamilya, kundi sa komunidad at sa buong bansa.
5: Napakahalaga,
0: right?
5: Ng role nila.
0: Yes, yes, because ang nakukuha nyo are pwedeng future leaders, right?
5: Mm-hmm.
0: So, yan. So, good luck. And we will have you again. More time.
5: Yes.
0: Hindi gantong pitong guests in 2 hours.
5: And
0: school.
5: More power, sir.
0: More power, yeah. Sir. Okay, so thank you. Tayo munang magbe-break sa ating pong pagbabalik. Antayin niyo po si Mr. Ernie Lopez, ang ating kaibigan from ABS-CBN Foundation, kasama ang kanyang mga aso.
5: Mm-hmm.
0: Oh, kasi meron kaming run.
5: Yeah.
0: Oh, kami rin ay may foundation, ang ABS-CBN Foundation, na madami tayong programa, di ba, partner? So dyan lang po kayo magbabalik po ang Connect Ka Dyan!
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3: 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Ato pala
4: his name is Sam, but his full name is Sam Wadib Dogpool Corgilioni Grogu Maximus Mufasa Dog Walang Betlog Kembo De Puet Puet My Little Chorizo.
3: 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Ilang taon na siya, hindi na puppy to. How old is your dog?
5: 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Okay.
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6: Hello, good afternoon everyone. 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
4: Sam.
7: Sam na lang.
3: 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Okay, yeah. 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
3: Okay. So, bakit natin kasama si Sam sa studio,
4: well,
3: Ernie?
4: Well, we have a Kapamilya Fun Run on June 14.
3: Okay.
4: Mm-hmm. And the distances are 10K, 5K, 3K. And then we have 1K. And in the 1K, you can bring your pet.
3: Oo nga. To walk. 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
4: 1K lang naman yan. 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
7: Parang nga dahil kay Sam, gusto ko nang sumama.
3: Oo nga. 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
4: Kailangan may tali.
3: 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So, anong mga dapat, Ruel, anong mga paalala? Because, you know, this one is exciting because you can bring your dog, right? So, yung run natin, again, is gonna be on June 14.
6: Sa run friendly. So, we have 4 categories. We have 10 kilometers, 5 kilometers, 3 kilometer and 1 kilometer dog run. Oh. So, syempre for the fun run for you to able to enjoy. So, you have to wear comfortable shoes, running gear. You have to keep up hydrated and just run with your family and friends para mas masaya talaga yung experience natin for the kapamilya.
3: Okay, so anong oras ito mag-uumpisa?
6: Actually, we're going to start by 4 a.m. As early as 4 a.m. Kasi ang dami natin.
3: 4 a.m. yung run.
6: Yes, correct.
3: So, anong oras mo kami gusto dyan?
7: 4 a.m.
6: Yes, we 30 minutes before the event.
3: So, 3:30. Mag-organize na.
6: To be there as assembly time.
3: Okay.
6: So, we're going to have warm-up kasi.
3: Okay.
6: Ayan, so, little program lang before we start the gun start.
3: Oh, but this is fun kasi may makikilalang friends yung mga aso natin. Diba?
7: So
3: parang
7: bets.
3: Meeting event. Okay, so Ernie, anong mga paalala sa mga gusto magdala ng pet? So
4: Can we bring a stroller or no stroller, no?
6: Actually, can bring but we don't encourage. Minimum for if really necessary to bring a stroller, pwede naman.
4: Kasi yung iba may cat, di ba?
3: So tama, di naman dog, bring your pet.
6: Actually, it's a dog run.
3: It's a dog run. So pwedeng stroller, yes or no?
6: We can, but we don't encourage.
3: Okay, so what else are the requirements? Dapat naka-diaper, di ba? Naka-diaper.
4: Kailangan naka-diaper?
6: Opo.
4: Okay.
3: Saka magdala ng tubig, diba?
6: Yes,
3: kasi napaka-init.
6: Yes. Pero naman po, we have guidelines kasi to register your dog.
3: Mm-mm.
6: So it's posted on our social media pages natin. And don't worry, on the event, we invited some of our veterinarian friends to double check all your pet, whether it's aggressive. Kasi may mga pet behavior lang din na we need to

0: check on the day. So maybe especially if they are first timer dog runner. So may mga ganun lang din po na the doctor, we have doctors naman din on the event to check po on their behaviors din po.
1: Okay, so nakakatuwa kasi pag may run, may doktor pang tao dahil may aso, may doktor pang aso. Okay, but ang alam ko for the run, Ernie, meron din mga binibenta tayong collaterals, right? Or not binibenta, merong parang
2: pinapamigay.
1: Pinapamigay. Sige, go ahead. So how do we get that?
2: You have a t-shirt, you have a medal. A lot of people are joining just because of the t-shirt.
1: They want to get. So, paano natin makukuha ba to? Anong rules ito?
2: When you register.
1: When you register, may t-shirt ka na. Okay, ano pa? Ano pa mga pwedeng makuha?
0: For the dog, we have a dog bandana. We have dog tag as well. Yes. Same like if you did the human run. Uh-huh. So meron talaga sila mga finishers medal. So kay dog naman, they will get finishers dog tag.
1: Sasali ko yung aso ko.
0: Yes, opo. So we have the finisher the event shirt, the race bib with RFID, the medal, the loot bags. Ayan, syempre we have a lot of sponsors. So nowadays sa running community, they're not only excited about the run and the binding, they also excited about what they can get.
1: That's
0: during
1: correct.
0: The event.
1: Yeah. Tama. Okay, so ang ganda nito, ako for sure sa 1 kilometer ako sasali kasi hindi, dadaling ko yung aso ko para 1 kilometer lang ang ilalakad ko. Hindi masyadong malayang init eh.
2: Yung 1 kilometer okay lang kasi 6 o'clock naman yung start.
1: 6 o'clock ang start na. Thank you for that clarification because my God, 3:30 in the morning.
2: Mag-aantay ka ng 2 oras.
1: So 6, so dapat 5:30 nandun yung with pets. Okay, oo naman, napaka-aga. Okay, so Ruel, magkano yung mga bayad usually, or yung fees for every...
0: For each categories, we have different payment because they will be receiving different race inclusion. So for 10 kilometers, we have 1,350. Then yan, it's posted on our screen. So for 5 kilometers 1,150, for 3 kilometers 950, and for 1K dog run is also 850 po.
1: Yan, affordable naman pala eh. Tapos meron ka pang mga ABS-CBN Foundation na t-shirt at yung mga iba-iba pati sa aso, 'di ba? Meron kang souvenir, 'di ba?
0: Syempre for running this event, you're not just really running for yourself or for anything else, but also you will be helping the foundation, ABS-CBN Foundation.
1: Yeah. Po. So we will ask Ernie about it. So Ernie, anong mga programa ang matutulungan kapag sila ay makilahok sa run na ito?
2: Well, the usual programs we have, we're protecting the environment, taking care of children's welfare, education, community development, and disaster relief. So just the usual advocacies of the ABS-CBN Foundation.
1: Which is, ang tawag ay Bantay Bata,
2: Bantay Kalikasan,
1: Sagip Kapamilya,
2: you know it better than me.
1: What else? Give us more.
2: We have Programa Henyo.
1: Yeah. Oh, that's it? May kulang ba? Kumpleto na. Okay, so nandito rin.
2: Galing Pamayanan.
1: Galing Pamayanan. Nandito rin ang buong team ng ABS-CBN Foundation and the loving wifey. Kawai. Pakita natin ang camera kung gaano kadami ang support team ng ABS-CBN. Pwede ba natin pakita, Jersey? Ano lang natin, pan yung camera on the side. Yan, kita mo. Nandiyan. Kawai from the ABS-CBN Foundation. Ganyan po ka. At saka si wifey yan.
2: Hindi ka kita.
1: This is Lopez. Hindi ka kita.
2: Hindi ka kita.
1: Wave, yan. Oh, just to show you, talagang ang hirap na mag-organize. 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Okay, so Ruel, can you invite them again, yung details, place, time, ayan, saka they can register through the website and social media of all of ABS-CBN Foundation. Tama, no? Nandyan po yung mga posters. Okay, go ahead.
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1: Okay, so yan po. Thank you very much. 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So, bye-bye, Sam.
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1: You will meet my doggy, Sam, sa ating pong fun run. 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Okay, partner? Paalam na tayo.
3: So, sa pangalan po ni Ginoong Franco Reyes, ito po si ating Amy Estreja. Babalik po ako mamaya sa God Bless You with Father Eric Lacandula.
1: Oh, ito po si Dr. Luisa, ang inyong pong kaakibat sa kalusugan at sa public service dito po sa DZMM Teleradio, Radyo 690. 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So maraming salamat. Happy Sunday, everybody. Bye!
3: 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Thank you.

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1: Sumainyo ang Panginoon. 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Pagkabalisa, pag-alala, takot. 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Pero ang tugon ng Panginoon ay, "Let not your hearts be troubled." It's a command from the Lord urging His disciples to overcome fear and anxiety through trust. Jesus spoke these words at the Last Supper before His death to reassure His disciples who were already distressed by His impending passion and departure. The Lord Jesus directed them to choose faith in God and to trust in Him over panic, and to find peace through confidence in His presence and eternal promises. Brothers and sisters, the antidote to a troubled heart is active faith. Ang pagtitiwala sa Panginoon ay kailangang lakipan o samahan ng pagkilos. Yan ang ibig sabihin ng active faith. Pananampalatayang buhay, pagtitiwalang may pagkilos. Mga kapatid, let us submit our worries and anxieties to the Lord, who is the way, the truth, and the life. The Lord always gives assurance to those who trust in Him, and He shows them the way, the true path, the life that awaits those who trust in His eternal promises. Manalig at magtiwala sa Panginoon. Amen.